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8: Hello, I'm Fred Francis, Executive Director of the Multicultural Council of Windsor and Essex County. 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We look forward to welcoming you back next year.

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How just one drink could change things. Who'd ever thought we'd make it? Who'd have thought we'd ever come this far? Sparks flying over Bud Lights. Do what you're doing for the rest.

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2: 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The OPP is investigating a swatting incident in Leamington. Police got a 911 call yesterday about a family dispute with weapons at a home on Talbot Street East. Several police units responded, but it turned out there was no emergency. Police say swatting calls divert critical emergency resources. So how much will building transitional housing at Windsor Arena cost? According to a report going to council next Monday, about $60 million. It doesn't include annual operating costs. Meanwhile, the city's financial rating remains strong. S&P Global Ratings reaffirmed Windsor's AA+ with a stable outlook rating for a fifth straight year. It's the second highest rating given by S&P. And just a week to go before the July 1st deadline to renew or review CUSMA, U.S. Ambassador Pete Hoekstra says there's still a lot of work to do. He told CTV News the sides are nowhere near a framework or interim agreement. Canada and Mexico want to renew the deal, but the U.S. position isn't clear. The Jays lost to the Astros 9-7 and the Tigers fell to the Yankees 4-3. Portugal, Croatia and Colombia won their FIFA World Cup matches. England and Ghana were 0-0. Sunny, some clouds later, 26 today, maybe a shower tonight and 15, and showers or thunderstorms tomorrow and 25. For more on these and other stories, go to WindsorNewsToday.ca.
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0: 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Weather and traffic.
1: Weather forecast for today looks like it's going to be sunny for the most part here. Maybe a few clouds in the mix, and we might get a little bit of rain later on tonight. Temperature rising to around 26 officially for this afternoon, 79 on the Fahrenheit side. Right now, hovering at around 11 or 52 as we check in with Adele for a look at our morning commutes.
2: In the city today, Central Avenue has lane restrictions at the EC Row on and off ramp. Norfolk Street has lane restrictions from Massey Court to Glenwood Avenue. And Wyandotte Street East has intermittent lane restrictions from St. Rose Avenue to Isabel Place. At the border right now, there's no delays U.S. bound at the tunnel. It's 10 minutes for U.S. bound passenger vehicles at the Ambassador Bridge and 20 minutes for U.S. bound trucks. Out in the county, disputed road from Northtown Line to Laurier Parkway in LaSalle is closed, and Highway 3 in Essex and Kingsville is still down to one lane each way. If you have a news or a traffic tip, call or text Windsor's Canadian Tire Country Line whenever it's safe to do so at 519-258-2593.
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1: It is 6:12. Good morning. It's Cordell. We're just minutes away from our daily scoop, our latest from Hollywood and Nashville, coming up here after, in part, Luke Bryan. This is ICU on Windsor's Big Country.

All right, good morning. It's Cordell. We'll take a quick look at some of our entertainment news here for this morning and see what's what. First off, Bailey Zimmerman has issued an apology for doing what he did, which I guess by issuing the apology, he's readily admitting to, which was pretty much destroying a hotel room. $16,000 in damages. He issued the apology through his attorney amid his arrest warrant. He says, "I take full accountability for everything that happened, and I am so sorry to anyone who feels hurt or disrespected. I'm taking this legal matter seriously. I'm committed to doing the work to learn and grow." And sometimes it happens. You know, you find that kind of success very early. You know, he's still a relatively young guy. And you get wrapped up in the lifestyle where you're, you know, sometimes it lends itself to partying and drinking and being a star. He's fully embraced that if you've ever been to one of his shows or seen one of his shows. And sometimes the life just gets, you get carried away with it. So we're rooting for him. Seems like a really nice guy. I had a chance to talk to him before. And certainly I hope it does work out for him as well. Oprah Winfrey apparently angering Whitney Houston's family by a recent claim that the last time Whitney was on her show, she was high and fell off the stage. They're taking issues with that claim, although they weren't there. Oprah was, and we know that Whitney had some issues, so it's entirely possible. Tom Hanks says that Robin Williams' performance as the genie in Aladdin was what started the trend of movie stars being cast in animated films. There was a time when you didn't know any of the people who were voicing the characters in these big box office animated movies. And then they got Robin Williams to do the genie, and he blew it, blew everybody away. It was just incredible. And then they thought, well, we should get other stars to do these things. But then here's my issue with it. You know, Robin Williams excelled in that role, not because he was Robin Williams, just because he was actually very talented at what he does. And a lot of times, you know, they get these big name movie stars and they change their voices and you don't even know it's them in the first place. So I don't know what the point is. Like, save some money on the movie and to give some of these voice actors that don't get a chance to be in these big films an opportunity. Because there's a lot of very talented people out there that nobody knows because that's what they do for a living. Just their voice. And Brandon Flowers of the rock band The Killers is releasing a country album called Thrasher. And, here's a clip. Tell us what you think.

0: Obviously has some very old school country influences in there, but also a little bit of garage rock band. It's garage. Is this going to be like a new genre? Garage country. We'll see. That's The Scoop. I'm Cordell.
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0: We're just minutes away from a news update. The latest from WindsorNewsToday.ca. A swatting incident in Leamington. What does that mean? Well, she's going to explain here in just a few. Cold water on the idea that Canada and the U.S. are making progress in trade talks from a U.S. representative. And how much will a new transitional housing development at the former Windsor Arena cost? She's going to get to that story as well here in just a few. And we'll take a look at our weather forecast for today, which again is looking pretty nice for the most part. Sunshine, maybe a few clouds rolling in around noon. We don't have to deal with any rain until later on tonight. We might get some in some parts of Windsor Essex this evening and overnight as well. And certainly tomorrow when we might get a thunderstorm, but that's a tomorrow issue. Enjoy that sunshine today. 26 Celsius for the day's high. Right now sitting at around 11 or 52. With your chance to win tickets to see Warren Zeiders at Caesars Windsor later on this morning. We'll do that at around 7:40.
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1: With an update from WindsorNewsToday.ca, I'm Adele Loisel. Nowhere near close to a framework or an interim agreement. That from U.S. Ambassador to Canada, Pete Hoekstra, on upcoming CUSMA talks. Canada and Mexico have both said they want to renew the deal. CTV News says the U.S. position is less clear, but even the U.S. will have to state its intentions on July 1st when the three countries meet virtually. The OPP is investigating after a swatting incident yesterday afternoon in Leamington. Police were called to a home on Talbot Street East for a report of a violent family dispute involving weapons. That drew several police units, but the call was false. Police call swatting a waste of resources. Another distraction theft, this time on Walker Road. Windsor police say two people in their early 20s were already in custody for similar offenses elsewhere. They were turned over to Windsor police. And a sacred fire ceremony yesterday at the site of the new Fancy Family Hospital. The blessing ceremony was led by Indigenous elders before construction starts later this summer. England and Ghana went 0-0 yesterday at the FIFA World Cup. Portugal, Croatia, and Colombia won their matches. A 9-7 loss for the Jays to the Astros, and the Tigers lost 4-3 to the Yankees. 26 today, sunny to start, then sun and cloud. 15 tonight with maybe a shower, and wet 25 tomorrow. For more on these and other stories, go to WindsorNewsToday.ca.
0: 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Windsor's Big Breakfast with Cordell. 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

0: 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Big Country. Weather and traffic.
1: Well, sunshine for the most part today. A few clouds in the mix this afternoon, much more so later on tonight when we'll start to get some showers, which will continue throughout tomorrow. 26 or 79 for the expected high today. Right now hovering around the mid-teens as we check in with Adele for a look at our morning commute.
2: County Road 42 is closed north of Comber between County Road 37 and Queen Street. Disputed Road in LaSalle is closed from Northtown Line to Laurier Parkway. In the city, Windsor Avenue is shut down from Wyandotte Street East to Tuscarora Street. And Wyandotte also has lane restrictions from Goyo to Glengarry. Bugle Avenue is closed from Erie Street West to Grove Avenue. At the border right now, it's a 10-minute wait U.S. bound at the tunnel, 5 minutes for U.S. bound passenger vehicles at the Ambassador Bridge, and it's 15 minutes for U.S. bound trucks. If you have a news or a traffic tip, call or text Windsor's Canadian Tire Country Line whenever it's safe to do so at 519-258-2593.
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1: Windsor's Big Country, the Big Breakfast. Good morning, it's Cordell. Well, my friends, you know, I started working in radio back when I was about 16 years of age. So before I was even out of high school, I was already doing an on-air shift. And I had a dream that developed. And my dream was to eventually go to school for radio and then go find a sports station and call some baseball games, and eventually I wanted to be the play-by-play guy for the Toronto Blue Jays. That was my ambition at one time, and then things, you know, life happened, and I just went in a different direction. But there was a 2 or 3 year period where that was my end game. That's what I wanted to do. That was the dream. There's a great online discussion this week where people are talking about the dreams that they had when they were younger that just never came true. The things that they wanted to do, but they just never came to realization. One person said that they wanted to be a race car driver, which is pretty cool. I think a lot of kids, you know, especially if they grow up in like a NASCAR-loving family, kind of have dreams of that, or Formula One fam. And then, you know, you realize you need a lot of money and you need nerves of steel. And, you know, I loved car racing games when I was a kid, but Mario Kart can only take you so far with that kind of a thing. Someone else said that they wanted to be an astronaut. And they actually really seriously looked into it, and then they realized that there was actually a lot of math involved with being an astronaut. It's much more than just being a pilot, certainly if you're not the pilot. And then there were other people who said they wanted to be everything from a professional dancer to a singer to a firefighter or a teacher. You know, they don't all have to be, you know, fancy exotic careers or dreams. You don't have to be famous or go up into outer space. Your dream might very well be just to make a difference in someone's life as a teacher. But again, you just don't know what's going to stop you from achieving that dream. Maybe someone in the family got sick, or you suffered an injury and that ended your sports dream of being a pro athlete. Sometimes it feels like that's how half of today's country stars ended up in country music. They were athletic and they had athletic dreams, and then they suffered injuries and ended up playing a guitar instead. I want to know from you this morning, what is the dream that you once had that you wanted to do with your life, and why did it not happen? Or did it happen? Are you fortunate enough to be living the dream? Let me know on Windsor's Canadian Tire Country Line at 519-258-2593. Or you can email me through our website at bigcountrywindsor.com.

0: It is 6:52. Hi there. Good morning. It's Cordell. I appreciate you listening in, making us part of your day today as we get up and get going here on this Wednesday morning. News in just a few minutes here with Adele with some of our top stories of the day. A swatting incident in Leamington. U.S. representative throwing cold water on the idea that Canada and the U.S. are making progress in trade talks. Also, a new transitional housing development at the former Windsor Arena could cost some dollars. Got details on that coming up here in a few, and we'll take a look at our weather forecast as well for today, which is looking pretty good for the most part. Sunshine, maybe a few clouds this afternoon. A lot more, though, as we get into tonight and throughout tomorrow when we might have a thunderstorm. 26 or 79 for today's high, and right now, temperature hovering around 11 Celsius or 52 Fahrenheit. Got some feel-good stories of the day on the way in 20, and your chance to make your own feel-good story by winning some passes for Warren Ziders as he comes to the Coliseum at Caesars Windsor. I'll give away those tickets at around 7:40 right here on your Big Breakfast.
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2: With an update from WindsorNewsToday.ca, I'm Adele Loisel. A report going to City Council on Monday says building the village at the barn could cost up to $60 million. That's the transitional housing development within the old Windsor Arena announced by Mayor Drew Dilkins a few weeks back. It doesn't include annual operating costs. Several OPP units rushed to a home on Talbot Street East in Leamington yesterday afternoon for a call about a violent family dispute involving weapons. Trouble is, there was no family dispute. The family was swatted. The OPP say they're investigating and they're telling the public fake calls like that waste police resources. Ottawa could announce its first project in the nation's interest today, the proposed Mackenzie Valley Highway in the Northwest Territories. CBC News says it would stretch from Wrigley to Inuvik and cost $1.6 billion. And Hamilton votes next week on whether to place a moratorium on data centers. The city doesn't have any rules for those right now, but it will give it time to come up with some. CBC News says the debate over it has drawn protests. The Tigers lost to the Yankees 4-3 and the Jays lost to the Astros 9-7. Portugal, Croatia, and Colombia won their matches at the FIFA World Cup. England and Ghana didn't score. 26 today, sunny to start, some clouds later, maybe a shower tonight and 15, and 25 wet tomorrow. For more on these and other stories, go to WindsorNewsToday.ca.
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0: 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Weather and traffic.
1: Well, sunshine for the most part today. A few clouds in the mix this afternoon, much more so later on tonight when we'll start to get some showers, which will continue throughout tomorrow. 26 or 79 for the expected high today. Right now hovering around the mid-teens as we check in with Adele for a look at our morning commute.
2: It's a 15-minute wait U.S. bound right now at the tunnel. 5 minutes for U.S. bound passenger vehicles at the Ambassador Bridge and 15 minutes for U.S. bound trucks. The intersections of Ottawa Street and Kildare and Ottawa and Walker will have intermittent lane restrictions. Karen Avenue is closed from Wyandotte Street West to Elliott Street West. And College Avenue is closed from Lena Avenue to Brock Street. Out in the county now, Highway 3 in Essex and Kingsville is still down to one lane each way. And County Road 42 is closed north of Comber between County Road 37 and Queen Street. If you have a news or a traffic tip, call or text Windsor's Canadian Tire Country Line whenever it's safe to do so at 519-258-2593.
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1: Well, you know, Cedar Valley is one of those Windsor-made success stories, a mother and son snack company that started with a family recipe, and then people discovered it and were obsessed with the homemade pita chips that they were using as samples. And now those chips are sold in grocery stores across Canada. The family behind them, that mother and son, are now going to be on The Amazing Race Canada. Mm-hmm. Watch for the Fidels on this season. There's a new initiative that's going to be running across Canada from the Trees for Life project, which is allowing people to donate money to plant a tree, and they can do so in the name of their favorite pet, past or present. So you make the donation, you can pick the location, and then add your pet's name to their website. And trees, of course, can last a very long time, so that could be a living monument to your fur baby for a very long time. Two college students are in the news for creating an eco-friendly paint that's made from algae. Their startup is called MicroHues, and it uses natural pigments that avoid petroleum and microplastics, so it's environmentally friendly paint. A 22-year-old engineering student is helping thousands of people regain their smiles by creating 3D-printed dentures for free. His name is Connor Gibson, and he taught himself how to do it while volunteering with a nonprofit clinic. His dentures have already transformed the lives of a few patients in his area. Some of them even got emotional seeing their new smiles for the first time. And a woman in Chicago posted a funny video last month inviting anybody to join her on a picnic for her birthday. The invite quickly went viral, and more than 100 strangers showed up to celebrate with her. She said people even came from other states. It was super welcoming. It felt like strangers were hanging out like old friends.
11: So my birthday is Monday, May 4th, and I'm going to go to the park and have a picnic with myself. And if you'd like to join me, you can, but you got to bring your own blanket. Not only did y'all join me and bring your own everything, but it also got over a million views on TikTok and Instagram. How beautiful can the world actually be when people come to a place with the intention of being friendly, of being kind, and knowing they're going to be around strangers, but making the decision to like get to know the people around them.
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1: It is 7:23. Hi there. Good morning. It's Cordell. I appreciate you listening in, making us part of your day today. We're going to update you with our latest from WindsorNewsToday.ca in just a few minutes here as we check in with Adele for some of our top news stories this morning. We'll take a look at our weather forecast as well, coming up here in just a few minutes. That looks, for the most part, pretty good to start things off. Got a lot of sunshine in the mix. Temperature's going to be climbing all the way up to around 26 Celsius, 79 on the Fahrenheit side. But we'll start to get a few clouds this afternoon rolling in, and then a lot more later on tonight, and certainly throughout tomorrow, a little bit of rain starting tonight, too. That'll continue for a good 24 hours or so. 13 or 56 right now with your chance to win tickets to see Warren Ziders as he comes to town to sing Pretty Little Poison and all his other hits, Ride the Lightning, and some great country rock hybrid songs that he's known for. 20 minutes from now, your chance to win on Windsor's Big Country.
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1: With an update from WindsorNewsToday.ca, I'm Adele Boysell. The OPP is investigating a swatting incident in Leamington. Police got a 911 call about a family dispute with weapons at a home on Talbot Street East yesterday afternoon. Several police units responded, but it turned out there was no emergency. So how much will building transitional housing at Windsor Arena cost? According to a report going to council next Monday, up to $60 million. That includes installing pod-style units within the arena, but it doesn't include annual operating costs. Meanwhile, the city's financial rating remains strong. S&P Global Rating reaffirmed Windsor's AA+ with a stable outlook rating for the fifth straight year. It's the second highest rating given by S&P. And just a week to go before the July 1st deadline to renew or review CUSMA, U.S. Ambassador Pete Hoekstra says there's still a lot of work to do. He told CTV News the two sides are nowhere near a framework or interim agreement. Canada and Mexico just want to renew the deal, but the U.S. position isn't clear. The Jays lost to the Astros 9-7, and the Tigers fell to the Yankees 4-3. Portugal, Croatia, and Colombia won their FIFA World Cup matches. England and Ghana were 0-0. Sunny, some clouds later, 26 today, maybe a shower tonight and 15. Wet tomorrow and 20. And Mexico just want to renew the deal, but the U.S. position isn't clear. The Jays lost to the Astros 9-7, and the Tigers fell to the Yankees 4-3. Portugal, Croatia, and Colombia won their FIFA World Cup matches. England and Ghana were 0-0. Sunny, some clouds later, 26 today, maybe a shower tonight and 15. Wet tomorrow and 25. For more,

0: 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Weather and traffic.
1: Well, sunshine for the most part today. A few clouds in the mix this afternoon, much more so later on tonight when we'll start to get some showers, which will continue throughout tomorrow. 26 or 79 for the expected high today. Right now hovering around the mid-teens as we check in with Adele for a look at our morning commute.
2: Well, Windsor police report a crash in Windsor on Ducharme at Rockport, so avoid that for the next little while. Langlois Avenue is closed from Grand Maris Road East to North Service Road. Wyandotte Street East has lane restrictions both directions from Sunset Avenue to Huron Church, and Central Avenue has intermittent lane restrictions at the on and off ramps to the EC Row. Disputed Road in LaSalle from Northtown Line to Laurier Parkway is closed, and County Road 42 is closed between County Road 37 and Queen Street north of Comber. At the border right now, it's a 5-minute wait U.S. bound at the tunnel, 5 minutes for U.S. bound passenger vehicles at the Ambassador Bridge, and 10 minutes for U.S. bound trucks. If you have a news or a traffic tip, call or text Windsor Canadian Tire Country Line whenever it's safe to do so at 519-258-2593.
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1: It is 7:42. Hi there. Good morning. It's Cordell. I appreciate you making us part of your day today, every single day. And one of the ways we like to show that appreciation is by giving you a chance to win some free stuff. So today we're going to give out, as we are every day at this time, tickets for Warren Zeiders. Great artist, one of my favorites, and you have a chance to win some tickets to see him at Caesars Windsor. He's going to be playing the Coliseum very soon. Get the details, find a bonus chance to win at our website at bigcountrywindsor.com. And by the way, this is an all-ages show, August 7th at the Coliseum. Buck 20 is going to be opening up. That's right, Windsor and Essex County Zone. Now, I need a contestant to play along today with our contest of the day in order to win these tickets. So give me a call right now at 519-258-2593. If you have not won anything from us in the last 30 days, you're eligible to play today. Again, 519-258-2593. Good luck to you as we get set to play. Here's Morgan Wallen. This is Don't We on Windsor's Big Country.

0: Windsor's Big Country. We're giving out some passes for Warren Zeiders in concert at Caesars Windsor August 7th. And who do we have on the phone ready to play today?
1: Tony,
0: are you ready to play today?
1: I sure hope so.
0: Okay, Tony, I think you might have played this before. We're going to play Marble Mouth today.
1: All right.
0: So the way it works, for those that do not know, is I'm going to put something random in my mouth. And, you know, quite often it really is just random. It's really, frankly, Tony, the world's most unhygienic contest. And nobody wants to be in the studio as I do it because it's frankly gross. So I don't even have anything to put in my mouth. Hold on. All right. I'm going to reach over and grab something. All right. I am putting a wad of Kleenex in my mouth here. This is terrible. You ever put Kleenex in your mouth?
1: Yeah, it's probably going to fall apart.
0: It's going to fall apart. It's going to be horribly disgusting. Here we go.
2: Okay. Here we go.
0: So the way it works is I'm going to say the names of Warren Zeider songs. You got to figure out what I'm saying. Here we go.
2: Okay. Ride the lightning. Ride the lightning. Ride the lightning.
1: Ride the lightning.
2: Tiny little poison.
1: Pretty little poison.
2: Burn it down. Burn it down.
1: Burn it down.
2: Heartbreaker.
1: Heartbreaker.
2: Highway 1.
1: Highway 1.
2: One more. Outskirts of heaven. I don't know what happened on that one. Outskirts of heaven. Okay, wow.
0: Hey, remind me never to use Kleenex again for this contest. That was Outskirts of Heaven. Tony, you did pretty good there. I think warning enough that you're going to go off to go see Warren Zeiders in concert.
1: Awesome. Thank you so much.
0: You're very welcome. And if your allergies kick in, I've got some Kleenex for you.
1: Great. I don't want yours.
0: Another chance to play along and win tomorrow morning at around 7:40 right here on Windsor's Big Country News. And a look at our weather forecast. Looks good for today. Wet tonight. The details ahead.
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2: With an update from WindsorNewsToday.ca, I'm Adele Loisel. Nowhere close to a framework or interim agreement. That from U.S. Ambassador to Canada, Pete Hoekstra, on upcoming CUSMA talks. Canada and Mexico have both said they want to renew the deal. CTV News says the U.S. position is less clear, but even the U.S. will have to state its intentions on July 1st when the three countries meet virtually. The OPP is investigating after a swatting incident yesterday afternoon in Leamington. Police were called to a home on Talbot Street East for a report of a violent family dispute involving weapons. That drew several police units, but the call was false. Police call swatting a waste of resources. Another distraction theft, this time on Walker Road. Windsor police say two people in their early 20s were already in custody for similar offenses elsewhere. They were turned over to Windsor police. Today's news poll question is, Hamilton is imposing a moratorium on data centers until it can come up with bylaws to govern them. Should Windsor? Vote now at WindsorNewsToday.ca. England and Ghana went 0-0 yesterday at the FIFA World Cup. Portugal, Croatia, and Colombia won their matches. A 9-7 loss for the Jays to the Astros, and the Tigers lost 4-3 to the Yankees. 26 today with sunshine to start, 15 tonight with maybe a shower, and wet tomorrow and 25. For more on these and other stories, go to WindsorNewsToday.ca.
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0: 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Weather and traffic.
1: Well, sunshine for the most part today. A few clouds in the mix this afternoon, much more so later on tonight when we'll start to get some showers, which will continue throughout tomorrow. 26 or 79 for the expected high today. Right now hovering around the mid-teens as we check in with Adele for a look at our morning commute. A
2: couple of crashes off the top in the city, one on Ducharme at Brockport and a second one on Simcoe Street at Sandwich South. Langlois Avenue is closed from Grand Maris Road East to North Service Road. Dougal Avenue is closed from Erie Street West to Grove Avenue, and Central Avenue has intermittent lane restrictions at the on and off ramps to the EC Row. Out in the county, Disputed Road in LaSalle is closed from Northtown Line to Laurier Parkway, and Highway 3 in Essex and Kingsville is still down to one lane each way. At the border, it's a 5-minute wait U.S. bound at the tunnel, 15 minutes for U.S. bound passenger vehicles at the Ambassador Bridge, and 10 minutes for U.S. bound trucks. If you have a news or a traffic tip, call or text Windsor's Canadian Entire Country Line whenever it's safe to do so at 519-258-2593.
1: Well, my friends, you know, in my house, there isn't one specific day of the week where we order pizza. 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
1: All right, let's get into some of our entertainment news here for today. Well, it feels like AI is going to continue to be used in ways that break ground or are going to be notable just because of the way that they're used for the first time. Legendary actor Michael Caine has voiced a new audio version of The Odyssey. Sort of. He sold his voice to an AI company to replicate his voice for the job, which they did. And so if you're ever listening to that, it's Michael Caine, but it's not Michael Caine. He didn't actually read it. He just used a sample of his voice and recreated it for AI purposes. And that's probably going to be a lot of what we see in the future. You know, these companies buying celebrities' voices and reusing them for decades to come. Oprah apparently angering Whitney Houston's family by claiming that the last time Whitney was on her show, that she was high and fell off the stage. Her family saying, you're lying. But why would Oprah lie about that? Doesn't make any sense. What else going on here? Oh, Tom Hanks says that Robin Williams' performance as the genie in Aladdin was what started this whole trend of movie stars being cast in animated films. It ultimately led to him being cast in Toy Story. I can see that. I can see that. Because really, up until that point, nobody really knew who the actors were in any of these Disney animated films, because they were, for the most part, just unknowns. You know, voice actors don't get a lot of recognition because nobody literally recognizes them. You don't see their faces. And now it seems like they always get celebrities to do these things, and they often change their voices anyway. You don't even know it's them. So you're paying extra for the star power, but if you're listening, it's like, I just have a question with the whole thing. I just don't think that it brings people to theaters to see animated movies just because of a famous person being in it. It feels like they're wasting money, but hey, it's not my money, so whatever. Danny Pintauro from Who's the Boss is one of those child actors that, of course, has dried up in terms of his acting roles, and was profiled in an interview the other day where he said he's got 5 part-time jobs just to make ends meet these days, including as an Amazon delivery guy. Bailey Zimmerman is apologizing. He's issued an apology through a lawyer for pretty much destroying that hotel room. There's an arrest warrant that is out for him. I don't know if he's been arrested yet, though. It's kind of weird because that was a couple of days ago that it was issued. And as far as I know, he's not turned himself in, which I think would be the next step. Anyway, he's apologized for it, saying that he's really sorry if he hurt anybody. And Brandon Flowers of The Killers, the rock band, is releasing a country album called Thrasher. And I think it's like a different kind of, it's a different genre of country. I'm calling it not garage rock, garage band. It's garage band country. Here we go. Have a listen.

0: 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I'm Cordell.
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0: Tyler, Joe Miller, and Under the Influence. It's 8:21 with news on the way here in a few minutes. Going to be checking in with Adele for some of our top news stories of the day here in just a few minutes. A swatting incident in Leamington prompting a big police presence. We'll have that story here in just a few minutes. And take a look at weather forecast as well, which looks pretty good for today, but we could get some rain starting tonight. And then tomorrow, maybe a thunderstorm in the mix, but that's a tomorrow problem. Today, just enjoy the sunshine that we'll be getting, for the most part, in abundance here, especially for this morning. 13 or 56 is where we sit right now, but eventually climbing to somewhere around 26 or 79.
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2: With an update from WindsorNewsToday.ca, I'm Adele Loisel. A report going to City Council on Monday says building the village at the barn could cost up to $60 million. That's

0: This will give them time to come up with some. CBC News says debate over it has drawn protests. The Tigers lost to the Yankees 4-3 and the Jays lost to the Astros 9-7. Portugal, Croatia, and Colombia won their matches at the FIFA World Cup. England and Ghana didn't score. 26 today with sunshine to start and some clouds later. Maybe a shower tonight and 15. 25 and wet tomorrow. For more on these and other stories, go to windsornewstoday.ca.
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4: Well, sunshine for the most part today. A few clouds in the mix this afternoon, much more so later on tonight when we'll start to get some showers, which will continue throughout tomorrow. 26 or 79 for the expected high today. Right now hovering around the mid-teens as we check in with Adele for a look at our morning commute.
5: Just 5 minutes U.S. bound at the tunnel right now. Also 5 minutes for U.S. bound passenger vehicles at the Ambassador Bridge and 10 minutes for U.S. bound trucks. College Avenue is closed from Lena Avenue to Brock Street. The intersections of Ottawa and Kildare and Ottawa and Walker will have intermittent lane restrictions. And Dougal Avenue is closed between Erie Street West and Grove Avenue. Disputed Road in LaSalle is closed from Northtown Line to Laurier Parkway. And County Road 42 is closed between County Road 37 and Queen Street north of Comber. If you have a news or a traffic tip, call or text Windsor's Canadian Tire Country Line whenever it's safe to do so at 519-258-2593.
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4: Windsor's Big Country, the Big Breakfast. Good morning, it's Cordell. Well, my friends, you know, I started working in radio back when I was about 16 years of age. So before I was even out of high school, I was already doing an on-air shift. And I had a dream that developed. And my dream was to eventually go to school for radio and then go find a sports station and call some baseball games. And eventually, long story short, eventually I wanted to be the play-by-play guy for the Toronto Blue Jays. That was my ambition at one time. And then things, you know, life happened and I just went in a different direction. But there was a 2 or 3 year period where that was my end game. That's what I wanted to do. That was the dream. There's a great online discussion this week where people are talking about the dreams that they had when they were younger that just never came true. The things that they wanted to do, but they just never came to realization. One person said that they wanted to be a race car driver, which is pretty cool. I think a lot of kids, you know, especially if they grow up in like a NASCAR-loving family, kind of have dreams of that, or Formula One fam. And then, you know, you realize you need a lot of money and you need nerves of steel. And, you know, I loved car racing games when I was a kid, but Mario Kart can only take you so far with that kind of a thing. And someone else said that they wanted to be an astronaut. And they actually really seriously looked into it, and then they realized that there was actually a lot of math involved with being an astronaut. It's much more than just being a pilot. Certainly if you're not the pilot.
0: And then there were other people who said they wanted to be everything from a professional dancer to a singer to a firefighter or a teacher. You know, they don't all have to be, you know, fancy exotic careers or dreams. You don't have to be famous or go up into outer space. Your dream might very well be just to make a difference in someone's life as a teacher. But again, you just don't know what's going to stop you from achieving that dream. Maybe someone in the family got sick, or you suffered an injury and that ended your sports dream of being a pro athlete. Sometimes it feels like that's how half of today's country stars ended up in country music. They were athletic and they had athletic dreams, and then they suffered injuries and ended up playing a guitar instead. I want to know from you this morning, what is the dream that you once had that you wanted to do with your life, and why did it not happen? Or did it happen? Are you fortunate enough to be living the dream? Let me know on Windsor's Canadian Tire Country Line at 519-258-2593. Or you can email me through our website at bigcountrywindsor.com.

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1: With an update from WindsorNewsToday.ca, I'm Adele Loisel. The Ontario Vehicle Innovation Network is setting up an incubator at the University of Windsor, connecting researchers with industry. Head Ride Kadri says the university was a natural fit.
2: And really, this platform helps the University of Windsor streamline their engagement with industry, helps them turn that IP into new startups.
1: Small or medium enterprises working on new technologies can apply. Meanwhile, the University of Windsor's global reputation is on the rise. The latest QS Top University survey puts it 537th in the world, up 9 spots from last year. It placed in the top 20% worldwide for research. Pretty soon, drivers will be legally allowed to drive 110 an hour on most Ontario highways. As of September, the speed limit is going up on more sections of the 401, the QEW, 402, and 403. Hamilton is imposing a moratorium on data centers until it can come up with bylaws to govern them. Today's news poll question is, should Windsor? Vote now at WindsorNewsToday.ca. 6 matches on at the FIFA World Cup. Canada takes on Switzerland at 3. The Tigers host the Yankees tonight and the Jays play the Astros. Some clouds, 26 this afternoon, 15, maybe showers tonight. Showers tomorrow, maybe a thunderstorm, and 25. For more on these and other stories, go to WindsorNewsToday.ca.
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1: From Hollywood to Nashville. 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
2: Hi, it's Cordell with your entertainment news. Superman star David Korenswet is being praised for calling out a reporter who put his hands on Supergirl actress Millie Alcock at Sunday night's premiere. The reporter got handsy with her trying to get her attention, and Korenswet was having none of that. Carly Pearce has announced a new album called Honest Woman. It's set for release on October 3rd. She describes the album as the most honest she's ever been. Meanwhile, Tim McGraw has announced an intimate 5-show residency in Las Vegas, in case you want to plan a trip around it, in October and November. Bailey Zimmerman is apologizing for the $16,000 worth of damage that he did to a hotel room on the night that he canceled his concert in Albuquerque. It resulted in a warrant being put out for his arrest. And Brandon Flowers, lead singer of rock band The Killers, is putting out a country album. It's different, but you can hear those classic country influences in it.

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And he said, boys, whatever you're offering, it won't be enough.

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It's Big Country, nice afternoon at 25 Celsius right now, 77 degrees Fahrenheit. Maybe some light rain moving in later tonight. Zach Brown Band and Whatever It Is on Big

We are Windsor's Big Country, and all eyes will be on Vancouver in less than a half an hour. The World Cup, Team Canada looking to move on against the Team Switzerland with even just a draw against Switzerland this afternoon. Canada will move on to the knockout stage of the World Cup for the very first time. So they kick that off at 3 o'clock this afternoon. Luke Combs on Windsor's Big Country.

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We are Windsor's Big Country. It is my good afternoon. In less than 10 minutes, we'll hear music from a fella who's going to be on stage at Pine Knob for not one show, but two in a couple of weeks. Hear from him. George Burge on

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July 11th and 12th at Pine Knob, Luke Bryan. We are Windsor's Big Country. Good afternoon. It is Mike and a rock musician putting out a country album. Cordell's got the details. Your Daily Scoop coming up. And Bailey Zimmerman issues an apology. Daily Scoop coming up in 10.

Hi, it's Cordell with your entertainment news. Superman star David Korenswet is being praised for calling out a reporter who put his hands on Supergirl actress Millie Alcock at Sunday night's premiere. The reporter got handsy with her trying to get her attention, and Korenswet was having none of that. Carly Pearce has announced a new album called Honest Woman. It's set for release on October 3rd. She describes the album as the most honest she's ever been. Meanwhile, Tim McGraw has announced an intimate 5-show residency in Las Vegas, in case you want to plan a trip around it, in October and November. Bailey Zimmerman is apologizing for the $16,000 worth of damage that he did to a hotel room on the night that he canceled his concert in Albuquerque. It resulted in a warrant being put out for his arrest. And Brandon Flowers, lead singer of rock band The Killers, is putting out a country album. It's different, but you can hear those classic country influences in it.

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We are Windsor's Big Country and a Las Vegas residency underway for Kenny Chesney. On opening night, he brought out his buddy Eric Church in a funny, maybe slightly embarrassing moment for Eric. Read more about that. 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

We are Windsor's Big Country. The University of Windsor getting its highest ever world ranking. You can read more about that at windsornewstoday.ca. An update in a few minutes. Chris Stapleton on Big Country. Hunting low.

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1: With an update from WindsorNewsToday.ca, I'm Mark Brown. Three men have been charged with drugging and sexually assaulting a teenage girl in Windsor on Father's Day. The 16-year-old told police it happened at a house party on St. Louis Avenue. A 19, 18, and 17-year-old are each charged with sexual assault. The union representing Essex Windsor EMS paramedics expects a ruling from the Labor Board outlining staffing levels if the paramedics walk off the job. QP Local 2974 President James Jovanovich says the public might notice the change.
2: Because we are currently already experiencing a staffing crisis, as acknowledged by the County of Essex, with frequent downstaffing of ambulances and not enough paramedics to fill them, we feel as though any reduction will have an impact.
1: Jovanovich says a no-board report may come after the ruling. The Ontario Vehicle Innovation Network is setting up an incubator at the University of Windsor. Head Bryde Kadri says that the university was a natural fit.
3: This platform helps University of Windsor streamline their engagement with industry, helps them turn that IP into new startups.
1: Small or medium enterprises working on new technologies can apply. The university's reputation is getting stronger worldwide. The 2027 QS Top University Survey ranks U of W at 537th in the world, up 9 places from last year. Canada's taking on Switzerland right now at the FIFA World Cup in Vancouver. The Blue Jays host the Astros tonight. The Tigers welcome the Yankees. Partly sunny and 26 this afternoon. Cloudy and 15 tonight. A chance of showers or thunderstorms tomorrow and 25. 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

We are Windsor's Big Country. Hope you're having a great afternoon. It is Mike just counting down to another weekend. Couple of days to go until Open Streets Harrow returns. Friday starts off at 5 for the afternoon. Lots going on for the whole family in downtown Harrow. You can find out more under the Big Events section, bigcountrywindsor.com.

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2: It's time for the Big Vibes Minute, brought to you by Martindale Windows and Doors. Well, Cedar Valley Pita Chips is a Windsor success story. You know, the mother and son behind that. They got a $1 million deal on Dragon's Den, and now their pita chips are sold in stores across Canada. That mother-son snack company duo are going to be appearing as contestants on Amazing Race Canada. I assume they have the road snacks handy. And there's a woman in Chicago who went viral last month after she posted a video where she said her birthday was coming up and she was going to have a picnic in the park, and anybody who wanted to come out and join her was welcome to.
3: So my birthday is Monday, May 4th, and I'm going to go to the park and have a picnic with myself, and if you'd like to join me, you can.
2: Well, the post went viral and more than 100 strangers showed up with blankets and their picnic lunches to help celebrate her birthday with her.
3: 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How beautiful can the world actually be when people come to a place with the intention of being friendly, of being kind, and knowing they're going to be around strangers, but making the decision to like get to know the people around them?
2: Got a great local feel-good story? 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

We are Windsor's Big Country, 25 Celsius right now, 77 degrees Fahrenheit. Shaboozies, latest coming up in 10 minutes. A couple of shows for Luke Bryan at Pine Knob in a couple of weeks, the 11th and 12th of July. Because I don't want this night to end on Windsor's Big Country.

0: We are Windsor's Big Country, and as I'm sure you know by now, Bailey Zimmerman in a wee bit of hot water, and he apologizes. You can read more about that article, Country Music News, BigCountryWindsor.com.
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1: 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Three people are facing serious charges after a teenage girl said she was drugged and sexually assaulted. Windsor police say they took a complaint after the assault allegedly took place this weekend at a house on St. Louis Avenue. The union representing local paramedics appeared before the Ontario Labour Board this week. QP Local 2974 President James Yovanovitch says paramedics would rather not strike, but so far, Essex County hasn't made the process easy.
2: The employer has not made a serious offer that actually addresses the systemic deficiencies in EMS.
1: Any ruling will dictate staffing levels should a work stoppage occur. The University of Windsor will host an incubator connecting auto researchers with industry. Bill Van Heist, Dean of Engineering, says it's important for students and faculty to network.
3: The idea is to connect people that have the ideas with companies that need those ideas and to develop the product. So a lot of times that's going to be a faculty member, but it doesn't have to be. It could be actually small to medium enterprises already in existence in the area.
1: The incubators also provide grant opportunities. Hamilton has placed a moratorium on data centers until it can figure out how to govern them. Today's question of the day wants to know if you think Windsor should follow suit. Vote now at WindsorNewsToday.ca. Canada's playing Switzerland at the FIFA World Cup in Vancouver. The Blue Jays host the Astros tonight. The Tigers host the Yankees. Increasing cloudiness tonight and 15. A chance of showers or thunderstorms tomorrow and 25. Scattered showers or storms tomorrow night and 13. 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

It's Taylor Swift at the 5 p.m. Big Finish of the Workday. We are Windsor's Big Country. Good afternoon. It is Mike with Riley and Ella in 6 minutes. Luke Combs and Be By You.

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1: As we get into our hot and humid summer days, I'm sure a number of times you will be told to hydrate. Jerry Seinfeld wants none of that advice.
2: So, what's annoying now besides everything? 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Oh, no. 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
0: Big Country.

We are Windsor's Big Country. It is Mike, and even though there's no concrete evidence, all rumors pointing to the fact that Taylor Swift and Travis Kelce, they're getting hitched a week from Friday in New York City. New Taylor on Big Country.

0: We are Windsor's Big Country and the Big Breakfast, weekday mornings with Cordell. 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

We are Windsor's Big Country. It is my good afternoon. Cordell's coming up with the Daily Scoop as Bailey Zimmerman apologizes and Carly Pearce has got a new album coming out later on this fall. Details in 10 minutes. On a train.

Hi, it's Cordell with your entertainment news. Superman star David Korenswet is being praised for calling out a reporter who put his hands on Supergirl actress Millie Alcock at Sunday night's premiere. The reporter got handsy with her trying to get her attention, and Korenswet was having none of that. Carly Pearce has announced a new album called Honest Woman. It's set for release on October 3rd. She describes the album as the most honest she's ever been. Meanwhile, Tim McGraw has announced an intimate 5-show residency in Las Vegas, in case you want to plan a trip around it, in October and November. Bailey Zimmerman is apologizing for the $16,000 worth of damage that he did to a hotel room on the night that he canceled his concert in Albuquerque. It resulted in a warrant being put out for his arrest. And Brandon Flowers, lead singer of rock band The Killers, is putting out a country album. It's different, but you can hear those classic country influences in it.

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1: We are Windsor's Big Country in 10 minutes. Music from a man who's been in the news quite a bit the last two or three days. We'll get to him with Cole Swindell now with Jody Messina.

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We are Windsor's Big Country. It is Mike. Enjoy the rest of this Wednesday afternoon. Have a great night. We'll do this again together tomorrow afternoon as I leave you with FGL on Big Country.

0: 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My name's Bill, and I rent my face. 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
4: 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We're talking 74 square inches of prime, lightly freckled, naturally rosy real estate where you can ink your business name and number for all to see. I may not know that many people, but I have no problem walking straight up to a stranger just to get your point across. Sure, you could advertise on the radio with Blackburn Media and reach every ear in town, or take advantage of my special one-time offer and shave your logo into my very own Bill Beard. 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
0: You're my friend.
1: Friend.
0: Yeah.
1: Friend. Lifelong.
0: Thank you for being my friend.